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0: Manfred Mann with a cover of Bruce Springsteen's Blinded by the Light on Steve Gorman Rocks. 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

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Riding the wind since 1937.

down to Georgia. He was looking for a soul to steal. He was in a bind because he was way behind and he was willing to make a deal. When he came across this young man sawing on a fiddle and playing it hot, and the devil jumped up on a hickory stump and said, "Boy, let me tell you what. I guess you didn't know it, but I'm a fiddle player too. And if you'd care to take a dare, I'll make a bet with you. Now you play pretty good fiddle, boy, but give the devil his due. I bet a fiddle of gold against your soul, because I think I'm better than you." The boy said, "My name's Johnny, and it might be a sin, but I'll take your bet, you're gonna regret, because I'm the

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Riding the wind since 1937.

0: Chris Jericho is back to tame the seven seas for his seventh Rock and Wrestling Rager. And we're sending one winner and a guest straight into the madness. Sail from Miami to Bimini aboard the Norwegian Jewel this November for four wild days of slams, jams, laughs, and chaos. 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

and drums. Look at that mama, she got it sticking in the cameraman. Oh, we could have some. And he's up there. What's that? Hawaiian noises. He's banging on the bongos like a chimpanzee. 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

0: It's a crazy little thing called love. Kicking off a block party weekend with a block of some Queen and Tri-Cities Classic Rock 101.5 WQUT. Saturday morning. Good morning to you. Misty here with you. 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

0: I was almost to Arkansas. 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
1: 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Misty Reed hanging out with you. Hey, how about being a stylish rider on an Indian Sport Chief motorcycle from Tennessee Hills and WQUT? 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

0: Block Party Weekend, Block of Some Stones, Tri-Cities Classic Rock, 101.5 WQUT. Misty here with you, and hey, good morning. You're looking for something to do today, and you got a car you want to show off, or maybe even one you don't want to show off. You got the 5th annual Meals on Wheels of Kingsport Cruise Inn. It's starting up at 8 o'clock this morning at Toy F. Reed Employee Center, and they're going to have prizes, choice awards, food trucks, dash plaques to the first 100 vehicles that register, and there is no pre-registration or registration fee required. 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

0: 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Misty here with you, and the Black Jacket Symphony is coming back Thursday, September 24th at the ETSU Martin Center for the Arts. They are going to be doing Def Leppard's Hysteria this time. 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
2: 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He was asking why he was a career bomb 311. So after I yelled and screamed.

0: Tri-City's Classic Rock 101.5 WQUT. You too, where the streets have no name. Saturday morning, and how would you like to go where there's just no streets? You know, I want a shot to win a trip to party on the Chris Jericho 7th Rock and Roll Wrestling Rager. This trip includes live wrestling, concerts, comedians, and you're going to get to sail from Miami to Bimini aboard the Norwegian Jewel. That goes on in November. So go, sign up right now, because you know you want to do this. 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

0: 101.5 WQUT with Loverboy working for the weekend. The Dickinson County Shining Stars Benefit Ride is today. Registration begins at 11 a.m. at Hobnob in Gate City, Virginia. Kickstands up at noon, and the cost is by donation. That ride will end at the Clintwood Walking Track, where they'll have a bike show, prizes, and more. It is $10 to enter your bike in the show, and proceeds from the event will benefit the Shining Stars for their needs. Keep it here. We've got a block from Ozzy on the way.
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0: WQUT, where it's a block party weekend, and we're wrapping up one from Ozzy Osbourne, Shot in the Dark. Songs from Ozzy, The Who, Styx, and Metallica will be part of the massive soundtrack for Madden NFL 27. 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

0: It's a block party weekend at WQUT, wrapping up one from Lynyrd Skynyrd. You got that right. On Saturday, this coming Saturday, August 15th, there will be a benefit ride for Army veteran Dale Stanberry. And like so many vets, Dale could really use some help. 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It is a two-hour ride. 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

0: Tri-Cities Classic Rock, 101.5 WQUT, wrapping up a block from Pink Floyd with Us and Them. We've got a chance for you to win a trip to see Journey at the tour stop of your choice. 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Text that keyword to 95819, and you'll be in to win. That trip includes airfare, hotel, tickets to the show, and more. And we'll have another chance for you to win coming up on Monday. John is coming up next. 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Enjoy your day.
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Riding the wind since 1937.

like those kind of high heels too, you know. No, don't take them off. 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

0: 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With John Patrick, we'll get back into the block party with Elton John in a matter of moments. And man, we are just a month out from Tennessee football. It's back on Saturday, September 5th, as the Vols will host Furman out of the Southern Conference and Neyland Stadium in Knoxville. 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And, of course, starting on August 31st, you can get up to date with the Mike Keith Show every week right here on your home of the Big Orange, WQUT.
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0: three in a row from Elton John on a block party weekend, Tri-Cities Classic Rock, 101.5 WQUT. With John, we'll get right back into the music in a matter of moments. And be listening again next week. We got your shot to win a trip to see Journey at the tour stop of your choice around America. All you have to do is listen each day and next week for that national keyword. 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

0: Solo tunage from Joe Walsh, Tri-Cities Classic Rock, 101.5 WQUT. Which on, we'll get back into the block party with three from the Scorpions in a matter of moments. And you could win a trip to party on the Chris Jericho 7th Rock and Wrestling Rager. 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

0: Abracadabra. 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

0: I think the word is curvy. Fat Bottom Girls from Queen, Tri-Cities Classic Rock, 101.5 WQUT. With John Patrick, we got three from Stevie Nicks coming up in a couple moments. And you still have a chance to win your very own Indian Sport Chief Motorcycle from Tennessee Hills Distillery and WQUT. 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

0: 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With John about to step aside, Shane is in next, keeps the blocks rolling all night long. Hope you have a great rest of your Saturday. I'll catch you back tomorrow afternoon. 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

0: Led Zeppelin on a block party weekend. You got Tri-Cities Classic Rock 101.5 WQUT. Hi, it's Shane. Welcome to Saturday night. Almost football time in Tennessee. Less than a month away, September 5th. First game as UT takes on Furman at Neyland Stadium in Knoxville. And you know we're going to carry all the action right here all season long. Your Vols Network is WQUT.
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0: hopefully we'll get to squeeze out a couple of dry days tomorrow and Monday with lesser chances of those afternoon showers and thunderstorms. Your complete forecast coming up. 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